squares. It's time to smoke. Fire up this funk and let's have a toast. 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

0: souped up tempo. I'm on a roll. Time to go solo. Rollin'. In my 5.0. Put my rag top down so my hair can blow. The girl ain't gon' stand by waiting just to say hi.
1: Stop?
0: No, I just drove. I kept on pursuing to the next stop. I'm at the left and I'm heading to the next block. The block was dead, yo, so I continue.

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Phones call up in my AJ. Sipping 105, hitting first shot, raging. 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Yeah.

0: 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It's about community, compassion, and making a difference.
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it seems like when I was trying to make a change, wouldn't nobody acknowledge it. 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I did it for my mother, and all she did was told me what I wanted to hear so I can get away. But you know what I'm saying? 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

0: me when I hear a cymbal and a hi-hat with a souped-up tempo. I'm on a roll. 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Hit my 5.0. 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
1: Did you stop?
0: No, I just drove by, kept on. 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I grabbed my nine, all I heard was

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I'm coming back to Cali, Cali, Cali, I'm coming back to Cali. 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

0: voila. 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Nevertheless, as I swoop in my 86 coupe, next. 94 boy cartel, reckless. 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

political a youth with a gun. 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

Hello, I'm Chris Christopherson. On November 8, 1965, the 173rd Airborne Brigade on Operation Hump, War Zone D in Vietnam, were ambushed by over 1,200 BC. 48 American soldiers lost their lives. Severely wounded and risking his own life, Lawrence Joel, a medic, was the first living black man since the Spanish-American War to receive the United States Medal of Honor for saving so many lives in the midst of battle that day. Our friend Niles Harris, retired 25 years, United States Army, the guy who gave Big Kenny his top hat, was one of the wounded who lived. This song is his story. Caught in the action of kill or be killed. Greater love hath no man than to lay down his life.

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These open doors when the keys is albino. Now knock on my door when my stars is a rhino. I've been fishing for a minute, for a minnow. Only I know that a pawn is a trade and a rookie for a castle like tuition for a final plan. 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

Tired of getting shot at. 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